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0: 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It was that bad. 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
1: already some.
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2: AirTran Airways,
0: Virgin Atlantic,
1: Alaska Airlines,
0: Avianca Airlines,
2: Spirit Airlines,
0: Hawaiian Air,
1: Frontier,
0: Air France,
2: Virgin America,
1: Horizon,
0: Air New Zealand,
1: Midwest Airlines,
2: JetBlue,
0: Polaris,
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0: 245, night out. 245, Mr. Night out, call you. 245, Breaker.
1: Hello, King Arthur, John Leah. King Arthur, John Leah. Break.
2: Oh, the super freak. That ain't a super freak in these khaki lackeys. And I got down.
1: I hear 766 coming to my radio. I hear 766 coming to my radio. That's what time it is on this here.

que el Señor se va a visitar. 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

I'm going to go to the next one.

hang up. John Deere say, that ain't gold, that ain't gold.

This is an engineering test transmission. It's being radiated from the London transmitter at full power. The purpose of the test is explained in your questionnaire. Would you please use the test card picture now being transmitted, together with the speech item which follows, to adjust your television set to your normal viewing and listening conditions? Once you're satisfied that your set is adjusted, would you please not alter any of the controls during the period of this test transmission?

right.

5 8

0: The Meteorological Agency is warning that very high tsunami are expected in the following areas. The eastern part of the Pacific coast of Hokkaido. The central part of the Pacific coast of Hokkaido. The western part of the Pacific coast of Hokkaido. The Sea of Japan coast of Aomori Prefecture. The Pacific coast of Aomori Prefecture. The coast of Iwate Prefecture. The coast of Miyagi Prefecture. The coast of Fukushima Prefecture. The coast of Ibaraki Prefecture. The east coast of Chiba Prefecture. The west coast of Chiba Prefecture. The coast of the Izu Islands. The coast of the Ogasawara Islands. The coast of Kanagawa Prefecture, from the entrance to Tokyo Bay to the west. The coast of Shizuoka Prefecture. The coast of Wakayama Prefecture. The coast of Tokushima Prefecture. The coast of Kochi Prefecture. The waves can be more than 3 meters high in some of the areas mentioned. Everyone near the coast must evacuate to higher ground. The Meteorological Agency is also warning that tsunami are expected in the following areas. The southern part of the Sea of Japan coast of Hokkaido. The coastal areas facing Tokyo Bay. The Pacific coast of Aichi Prefecture. The coastal areas facing Ise Bay and Mikawa Bay in Mie and Aichi Prefectures. The coast of Mie Prefecture, south of Ise Bay. The coast of southern Awaji Island. The coast of western Ehime Prefecture. The coastal areas facing the Ariake Sea and the Yatsushiro Sea in Fukuoka, Saga, Nagasaki, and Kumamoto Prefectures. The outer sea and island coasts of Nagasaki Prefecture. The outer sea coast of the Amakusa Islands in Kumamoto Prefecture. The coast of northern Oita Prefecture facing the Seto Inland Sea. The coast of southern Oita Prefecture facing Shikoku. The coast of Miyazaki Prefecture. The outer ocean coast of eastern Kagoshima Prefecture. The coast of the Tanegashima and Yakushima Islands. The coast of the Amami and Tokara Islands. The coast of Kagoshima Prefecture, west of the southern tip of Kyushu. The coast of the main island of Okinawa Prefecture. The coast of the Daitojima Islands. The coast of the Miyakojima and Yaeyama Islands. The coastal areas facing Mutsu Bay in Aomori Prefecture. The waves can be up to 2 meters high in some of the areas mentioned. Everyone near the coast must evacuate to higher ground.
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This is basic civil defense information from the Department of Defense, Office of Civil Defense, Washington. Especially in time of emergency, think before you act and follow instructions by responsible authorities. You may receive warning of an attack by outdoor warning systems or by radio or television or even by word of mouth. Unless local officials have instructed you otherwise, go immediately to a public fallout shelter or to your home fallout shelter. 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Follow whatever instructions are given. Don't use the telephone to obtain further information and advice about the emergency. 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

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Help keep them open. Let me repeat, in time of emergency, for official government information and civil defense instructions, tune your radio to any local station that is broadcasting. If the United States should be attacked with nuclear weapons, it's almost certain that our networks of warning stations would detect incoming bombers or missiles in time for you to reach shelter or at least take cover. You may receive warning of an attack by radio, television, or through the outdoor warning system in your community. It's important that you learn to recognize the attack warning signal and not confuse it with any other. Most places, the standard attack warning signal is a 3 to 5 minute wavering sound or a series of short blasts on whistles, horns, or other devices. Either of these signals means that an actual enemy attack has been detected, and you should take protective action immediately. Find out from your local civil defense office the attack warning system that will be used in your community.

If you receive warning of an enemy attack, get to the nearest fallout shelter promptly. But if you're caught in the open and there's a brilliant nuclear flash in the distance, take cover immediately. Even miles away, you may be exposed within seconds to a searing heat wave from the explosion, followed by a blast wave and flying debris. Get into the nearest building immediately, or into a ditch or culvert, beneath a parked car, behind a tree or wall, anything solid that will give you some measure of protection.

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Stay there until heat and blast waves have passed. Then go to the nearest fallout shelter before radioactive fallout starts drifting down. If there's no fallout shelter within range, go to the nearest large building and take shelter in the basement or one of the inner hallways. Know in advance what to do in any emergency situation. 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

Wherever you go, whatever you do, it's always wise to keep an eye open for the black and yellow public fallout shelter signs. Each one marks a place that's been thoroughly checked for proper shielding against radioactive fallout, and in many cases, already stocked with emergency food rations, water, and basic survival equipment. Knowing where the nearest one is could save you crucial minutes in a time of emergency.

If your local government has instructed you to go to a specific public shelter in an event of a nuclear attack, find out exactly where it's located and the best way to reach it publicly. Check on whether there's a shelter in or near your child's school, and if not, find out what other actions would be taken by the school authorities to protect him in emergency.

WVH, Utaha, Hawaii. This station broadcasts on the internationally allocated standard carrier frequency 2.5, 5, 10, 15, and 20 megahertz, providing time of day, standard time interval, and other related information. Inquiries regarding these transmissions may be directed to the National Bureau of Standards, Frequency Time Broadcast Services Section, Boulder, Colorado, 80302. Aloha.

Temperature 8. 2 degrees 3 knots. Visibility 1 0 kilometers or more. Clouds scattered 2,500.

of 27 North Springs Northeast to reach 10 to 15 knots. Please keep it 4 feet. 27 North Springs Southwest 10 knots or less. Speed 1 to 2. South of T2 North, wind northeast to east 10 to 15 knots, speed 4 feet. Saturday night and Sunday, north of 27 North, wind northeast 10 knots, speed 1 to 2 feet. South of 27 North, wind north to northeast 10 to 15 knots, speed 2 to 4 feet. Widely. Scattered showers and thunderstorms in higher area. Monday and Tuesday. North up front, wind west to northwest 10 knots, speed 2 to 3 feet. South up front, wind west 10 knots or less, speed 1 to 2 feet.

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We're a television service of Belo Broadcasting Corporation. As this day in beautiful North Texas comes to an end, we hope we've been a pleasant part of your day. We strive for quality and are happy to display this National Association of Broadcasters seal of good practice. We hope you've had a good day and that you'll join us again tomorrow. Good night.

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Da, did it, did, da, da, did, da, da. Da, da, da, did, da, da, did, da, da, da. Did it, it, did it, da, did, da, da, did. Da, did, did it, da, da, did, did it, did it, da. Da, da, da, did, da, da, did, da, da, da. Did it, it, did it, da, did, da, da, did. Did it, da, did. Da, did it, did it, did it, did it, did it, did it, did it, da, did it, did it, did, did, did it, da, did, da, did, did it, da, did, da, da, did, da, da, da, did it, da, did, da, did it, did, did, da, did, da, da, did, did, da, did, da, did, da, did, da, did, did, did, did, did, did, did, da, did. Did it, da, did it, it. Did it, da, did, da, da, da, did I, did. Da, did it, it, did. Da, did it, did I, did I, did, da, did I, did it, it, da, da, da, da, da, did. Did it, it, it, da, da, da, did it, da, did I, did, did it, it.

Did it. Da did it da did it da did da da da did it da did da did it da did da da did da did da did da did da did did it da did it did it da did da da da did I did da did it did da did it did I did da da da did it da da da da da did it da da da did it da did I did it.

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Newt, as night sky spreads over the world, fingers stretched to the horizon, encompassing globe. Does Newt hold the world together? 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

0: A word appears, ready for syntax. 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
1: Rivers of words pour from its breast, translated to deity. Stars arise.
0: Light as she wills, necessity now. And now. And now. And now. And now.
2: Over and under,
0: over and under,
2: over and under, over and under, over and under, over and under, over and under, over and under, over and under, over and under, over and under, over and under, over and under, over and under, over and under, over and under, over and under, over and under, over and under, over and under, over and under, over and under, over and under, over and under, over and under, over and under, over and under, over and under, over and under, over and under, over and under, over and under, over and under, over and under, over and under, over and under, over and under, over and under, over and under, over and under, over and under, over and under, over and under, over and under, over and under, over and under, over and under, over and under, over and under, over and under, over and under, over and under, over and under, over and under, over and under, over and under, over and under, over and under, over and under, over and under, over and under, over and under, over and under, over and under, over and under, over and under, over and under, over and under, over and under, over and under, over and under, over and under, over and under, over and under, over and under, over and under, over and under, over and under, over and under, over and under, over and under, over and under, over and under, over and under, over and under, over and under, over and under, over and under, over and under, over and under, over and under, over and under, over and under, over and under, over and

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Sketchpad is an ongoing monthly radio program produced for Wave Farm. Wave Farm is a nonprofit arts organization that celebrates creative and community use of media and the airwaves. Wave Farm provides access to transmission technologies and supports artists and organizations that engage with media as an art form. The Sketchpad program features a rebroadcast of previous Radius episodes. Each episode is followed by a playlist of works selected by that episode's artist. The series seeks to highlight the peripheral work that influences the research and production of the episode. Radius presents Episode 41, Brett Balog's Interferences. Interferences is a series of four broadcasts that took place on each Friday in July 2013. Each broadcast featured a geographic site in the Chicago area where some type of built interference in the landscape has or currently is taking place. The content of each broadcast consisted of text, maps, photographs, or drawings relating to the site. This content was in the form of digital files that were subsequently encoded as sound using amateur radio digital modes. Each broadcast was made on frequencies occupied by licensed commercial stations in Chicago, with the intent to interfere with them. Each interference created a temporary autonomous zone within licensed Hertzian space, where the site can assert or advertise elements of its past, present, and future, with the same voice as the mass media broadcasts that envelop it.

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0: 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border null par border movie value images logos VF is gleich logos VF menu is gleich falls para name big falls para menu falls para name is gleich menu 4 line left bottom botch JavaScript Fenster auf 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html em html start h start h center slash body Klammer zu no directories no status no status bar no resizable no with for visible no hate screen url meta name generate content generate plus 1.1 10 plus content title base target blank script blank which height blank height which height slash p d slash slash p slash body slash ml heads slash language ist gleich in anz Zeichen JavaScript was gleich in Anzeichen hide me browse script file slash slash Zeichen hide me Anführungszeichen slash slash slash slash script language JavaScript JavaScript browse KEEKEH Builder New Image EEH Builder 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Mouse Over Mouse Over Mouse Over Mouse Over Mouse over, mouse over, mouse over.
1: Hello, ladies and gentlemen.
2: Those words were spoken by an electronic digital computer which was programmed to simulate a speaking machine. The machine is fed punched cards containing the names of speech sounds. it combines them into intelligible speech. For example, when the speech sounds of the sentence, "He saw the cat," are fed to the computer in sequence, it says,
1: "He saw the cat."
2: To obtain natural phrasing, it is necessary to add timing information to the cards. Then the computer will say,
1: "He saw the cat."
2: To obtain voice inflection, it is necessary to add pitch information as well.
1: "He saw the cat."
2: The present quality of speech synthesized by the machine is demonstrated in the following recitation and song.
1: To be or not to be, that is the question. Whether 'tis nobler in the mind to suffer the slings and arrows of outrageous fortune, or to take arms against a sea of troubles, and by opposing end them, to die, to sleep. Daisy, Daisy, give me your answer to. I'm half crazy, all for the love of you. It won't be a stylish marriage. I can't afford a carriage, but you look sweet upon the seat of a bicycle built for two.
3: Thanks for listening.

to rehabilitate, devise, increase, deregulate, to institute, destitute, rank, discard, to revise, displace, denature, deploy, only, to reorder.

0: knowing where you are.
1: It is winter on the dial. And there is

0: May I, could I, any way,
1: is there
0: any way
1: that
0: I could I would
1: really, really, really,
0: I would like
1: ask to ask, may I ask you to ask you?
0: Can
1: I ask you to? I would really appreciate if you
0: like to ask you to. Could I?
1: Can I?
0: Is there? Please.
1: Please.
0: Please.
1: You
0: could be so kind to
1: if you
0: I would
1: I you
0: really
1: could you
0: really
1: would
0: I
1: please
0: would you be so kind to
1: please
0: I would like...

0: to ask you to.
1: To ask you to.
0: If. I. You.
1: Could.
0: I. You. Could.
1: I please.
0: I ask you. You. May.
1: To.
0: Can.
1: If.
0: If you.
1: You.
0: May I ask you to.
1: Would you be so pussy bitch?
0: No.
1: Two. The
2: good
1: that is any there ass
0: way
1: to
0: you
1: please
0: you
1: I please
0: can
1: ask is
0: there.
1: That
0: may
1: there any is may. You can
0: he
1: can there
0: really
1: is
0: ask
1: way that
0: to
1: any is
0: red
1: there
0: really
1: way that
0: any
1: there
0: really
1: that
0: really
1: is there
0: may
1: can
0: really
1: is red any
0: may
1: ask that
2: could.
1: Can I ask you to open?
3: No.
1: Open?
3: No.
0: Open?
3: No.
1: Open?
3: No. Or
0: you
3: know
0: you
3: say. You stroke sounds
1: open.
3: Roche. No.
1: Open.
3: No. Say.
1: Open.
3: No. Say.
1: Open.
3: No. Say.
1: Open.
3: No.
0: Anyway. I.
1: Is there any
0: way
1: that
0: you
1: I
0: can
1: ask
0: behind
1: you
0: to?
3: Sure.
0: Really?
3: Say. No. Say!
1: If.
2: Ask.
0: I can be
1: so.
2: So.
0: So. Kind.
3: Sure.
1: So.
3: Sure.
1: Open.
2: Open.
1: Open. Nipple. Open.
3: Sure.
1: Open.
3: Smack.
1: Nipple. Open.
3: No.
1: Open.
3: No.
0: Open.
3: No.
1: Could you?
3: No.
1: Can I? Can I?
3: No.
1: Really?
3: Say.
1: Really?
3: No.
1: I.
3: Want.
0: We.
3: No.
1: If.
3: No.
1: If.
3: No.
1: If. I would.
3: Rush.
1: I.
3: Could.
1: Is there.
3: No.
4: Problem.
1: Can. Really, really.
3: No.
1: Really, really.
3: And if.
1: Could.
3: No.
1: You.
3: Rush.
1: You.
0: To.
3: No.
1: Please.
3: No.
1: Oh.
3: No.
1: May I ask.
3: No.
0: May I ask.
3: No.
1: Could I ask.
3: No.
0: Can I ask.
3: No.
1: Is there.
3: No.
1: Could I. Could you?
3: No.
1: Would you?
3: No.
1: Would you?
3: No.
1: I would really.
3: No.
0: I would like.
3: No.
0: To ask you to.
1: Open.
3: No.
0: open.
3: No.
0: Open.
4: No.
0: Open.
3: No.
0: Open.
3: No.
0: Open.
3: No.
5: Open the window.
3: Sure.
6: Definitely.
4: No problem.

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0: and the destroying of rock music directed specifically against children. Michael Jackson, Prince, Bruce Springsteen, Tina Turner, David Bowie, Van Halen, Madonna, Huey Lewis and the News, The Cars, Herbie Hancock, Bonnie Tyler, Stevie Nicks, Men at Work, ZZ Top, Paul McCartney and Michael Jackson, Weird Al Yankovic, Cindy Looper, Pink Floyd, The Pretenders, Billy Joel, Billy Idol, Elton John, Neil Young, Sheena Easton, Patti Smith and Scandal.
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Radius Patch serves as a platform to illuminate the questions, concerns, and complexities of and within radio-based art practices.

0: There was, of course, no way of knowing whether you were being watched at any given moment, how often the thought police plugged in on any individual channel was guesswork. It was conceivable that they watched everybody all the time. You had to live, did live, from the habit that became instinct, in the assumption that every sound you made was overheard.
1: I don't mind if I get watched and I don't do anything wrong, so I've got nothing to hide. The CCTV cameras are an extremely useful tool in fighting crime and terrorism.

0: As long as a country is at war, its citizens will put up with personal deprivation.
1: One third of your men will die. Be prepared for that. I accept it. You need to accept it. Proceed aggressively.
0: But citizens must think that it is a just war, that the enemies are devils whom they are morally obliged to exterminate.
2: Those of us in the business consider it the CIA's finest hour. We went in to kick ass, and we

Thank you.

0: There are two issues here. One is it moral? The other is it any use?
1: Now, the information obtained under duress is incredibly unreliable, which is why it is not admissible in a court of law.
2: They did it because lives were in imminent danger, and because they waterboarded and broke them doing that, they saved tens of thousands of lives.
3: His sole concern was to find out what they wanted him to confess, and then confess it quickly. He confessed to the assassination of eminent party members, the distribution of seditious pamphlets, embezzlement of public funds, sale of military secrets, sabotage of every kind. He confessed that he was a religious believer, an admirer of capitalism, and a sexual pervert. He confessed that he had murdered his wife, although he knew, and his questioners must have known, that his wife was still alive.

deep map is a form of intense topographical exploration. It describes a territory, not in a way that shows you where things are, or how to navigate around streets and buildings, or bodies of water. It is a layering of narratives, personal stories, historical accounts, overwhelming feelings, resonant sounds, fleeting impressions, weather reports, all onto a specific place. It tells an irreducible story. It refuses an oversimplification. It is a form of resistance, a form of holding on, that is potent and vibrant.

This is a sonic deep map, culled together from the impressions, thoughts, and experiences of a small group of people who came from distant places to a tiny town in Finland named Puhajoki to work with and join those resisting the construction of a nuclear power plant. A Finnish conglomerate, Fennovoima, wants to impose its plant on the stunning, forested Cape Hanhikivi that juts out into the cold waters of the Gulf of Bothnia, one terminus of the Baltic Sea.

Out here on the Cape, the waves and the rocks, and the comings and goings of the birds, plants, and fish, have worked out their own order for millennia without people, without an external power source other than the sun. They do not need toxic waste that lasts for centuries, always holding, always threatening, just inches away, a certain death. Those who seek to build the plant have flattened the narrative of this place. Their story is only for the short term, maybe 50 years of jobs and economic stability. This is all it takes for them to kill off their home. This is wasteful. This is selfish. The danger outliving our species in multiple geological eras.

It is hard not to both mourn and celebrate the Cape. Mourn in the sense, the way you would, a loved one who has been diagnosed with cancer. He is still with you and you love him, but he carries something that threatens that love and the very order of your life. The things you're about to hear are the medicine and support we offer the Cape and the people resisting the plant. Hymns without words. Journeys that bring warnings from landscapes in peril. Interviews with brave people fighting for their own habitat. A Geiger counter building workshop turned into poetry. A new fairy tale for the enchanted Finnish forest. Screams sent to the future survivors of a disaster. Field recordings.

0: My name is Helena Maijala, and I am the president of the Pro Hanhikivi Association. And first of all, I think nuclear power is not the right way to produce electricity. And I have never approved it because it's so massive, it's so dangerous that it gives you very nasty waste. So when I heard that they are planning to build a nuclear power plant just right near my home, I didn't have any option but just try to do something to prevent it. So we start this very hard work about a little over 6 years ago.
1: My family, me and my husband and our two small kids, the other one was born in May 2007. We had just moved to Kalajoki, which is about 50 kilometers from here. So we were thinking, could this be true, that that's not possible? We had just made the decision to move to the countryside and have peaceful life there. My youngest son was born in April 2010, just a couple of months before the decision in principle was to be done in the government and parliament. So it was in the middle of the process. And so I didn't feel I could stop and just nest with the baby at home. So it continued immediately after I had delivered the baby. The reporters were calling me to the hospital, and he was 2 weeks old when I had to go to Helsinki to a talk show at Yle TV. It was online talk show, and there was me representing Pro Hanhikivi, and then there was our Ministry of Economic Minister, Mauri Pekkarinen, and somebody from Fennovoima, and one other politician from the lefts. So I took the baby, 2-week-old baby, and then after 2 weeks, we visited the parliament because we had arranged an info event, information event for the MPs to deliver some information about Hanhikivi Cape and the situation here. And I carried the baby with me again. Luckily, we had a group of women from Pyhäjoki traveling with us, and somebody was taking care of the baby in the middle of all. And then I think he was 2 months old when we traveled to the parliament the second time that spring, or it was already June, I guess, to the official hearings to the parliament. Council of Economics, Council of Environmental Issues wanted to hear our side of the story. So the baby was traveling with me in the middle of this all the time. And I must say now that I don't remember much about that time. It was such a hassle all the time. But he's a healthy boy.
2: Yeah.
1: After all.
2: Used to the journey.

0: Yeah, no, it's, I mean, but you've been amazingly successful. Like, it's a really great what you're able to do with the...
1: We haven't succeeded yet.
2: No, we have accomplished a lot.
0: Yeah.
2: But we have not succeeded yet. I'm thinking so.
0: Yeah. When you say you were just coming back from Sweden to fix your house, have you been able to fix your house then in the 6 years? Or
2: no, we haven't done anything. Just these works. These, okay. Work with this.
0: Oh, yeah, I go.
2: Nothing. I haven't even cleaned my house.
0: Really?
2: My husband has done it. All the time.
0: Because you've been so busy.
2: Twice for these 2 years. First when my son get his a little graduation when he was 15.
0: Yeah.
2: Then I cleaned my house. Then when he graduated in high school.
0: Yeah.
2: It was the second time.
0: Wow.
3: Okay, my name is Vuokko Moisala, and I belong to the staff of Prohanikivi. And I'm originally from this village near Hanhikivi, and Hanhikivi belongs to my childhood and as a rule nature. And so I even chose my occupation to be near nature, so I'm a biology. And the whole of my family, parents and children, we have always used to pick berries and mushrooms and enjoy as a rule from the nature. And when I heard about that plan, I was horrified because I thought that it will at first destroy this area. It violates every man's rights, and I have never accepted this kind of energy, producing energy by via nuclear power. So I also were looking for the possibility or way how to resist, what can we do. And immediately when this association was founded, I joined there. And for me, all the facts, I see that all the facts are against. I can't imagine that almost on the sea, almost to the peninsula, which is almost on the sea level, where you hardly were able to build summer cottages, and many times you were not allowed because it's so low, and because the winds bring water so high in autumns, for instance. I could not imagine that they could plan nuclear power there. And it means so big construction, so big founding construction, that it will perfectly destroy the whole peninsula.
0: And just to clarify, Prohanikivi started 2006?
4: It was 2007 when this whole project was started.
0: And you've always been the president? Or
4: yeah, from the beginning. It was like a plan that all the people joining us, they can be like
0: anonymous.
4: And there is only few people who are openly. So that we are like protecting the others. There is only maybe 5-6 persons who are openly in the media and so on. Mainly Hanna and me. So that nobody needs to hurt themselves with this. And that's maybe the reason why they want, all the people want that we are carrying on all the time with those, this, with this little group.
0: Why not? Why wouldn't you say it openly? What are you for and what are you against? January or February 2008. And before that I had written some opinions to local newspaper or something like that, but I didn't know anyone from Pyhäjoki. I had no connections to people here nor to Hanhikivi Cape. It was just too close to me personally. 50 kilometers, it's nothing here. So we went to this open meeting of Pro Hanhikivi to Parhalahti school, me and my husband, and the kids were with us, at least the youngest I remember. And we knew no one from there. And you told me later, Helena, that people were staring at us. Who are those people? Where are they coming from? Are they some sort of hippies and they have a baby with them? And who are those people? And we just went in and there were around at least 50 people there, or even more. So we listened, we wanted to hear what they planned to do, and could we do also something to stop this, these plans of a new NPP. And so we became members of the association, and we were just ordinary members in the beginning. And I had the small baby and I didn't do so much. I just followed intensively all the messages from the association. And then it continued, and it was next year, autumn 2008, there was local elections in every municipality in Finland. And Pro Hanhikivi put their own candidates here in Pyhäjoki. And the local Greens asked me to be their candidate in Kalajoki, in my hometown. And I said first, no, I don't have time for that. I wasn't any kind of... I wasn't active in any way politically or any other way either. And then I thought about it one night and then I said to myself, and then my husband said to me, why not? Why wouldn't you say it openly? What are you for and what are you against? And I was chosen to the local council, and you were, Helena, chosen to the local council in Pyhäjoki. And I became a little more active. And step by step, I took some more responsibility in the association too. And in spring 2009, we arranged a big seminar, a big conference around nuclear issues here in Pyhäjoki. We had our environment minister here and many politicians and important people, and also radiation agency, Fennovoima, and all the different sides of this battle. Greenpeace participated too. And I took a big share of the organizing of that event. And I think it was sometime after that when I became the vice president of the association. And I think since that we've been working like side by side, me and Helena. We are like partners in this company.

I was just thinking that nuclear power is not a good way to produce energy because you produce very harmful waste and much risks, not just for us, but for the future people too.

Line of sight is how microwaves travel, and it is literally described by the name line of sight. So you can't get the signal through if there's a building in the way or a tree in the way or anything else. You have a clear path. Physics is what controls all of this, and at microwave frequencies, you're limited by this line of sight.

if you want to use microwave over hundreds of miles, it turns out the curvature of the Earth gets in the way. And you end up having to put multiple microwave towers chained together with repeaters are called in the middle. So that's how, for instance, signals get from Chicago to New York, is through, you know, 20 some, probably less than 30 way stations along the way between Chicago and New York.

been video now, guys. Trading 88 halves. Our trading here now, once again, 88 halves to trade. Offered at 95. Even off here now, guys. 85.95 right now. 85.95. Solomon coming in on the offer. He's doing some selling here now, guys. Once again, starting to quiet down just a bit. 85 units are trading, 84 units are trading, 83 units are trading, 85 units are trading, and our guys come off with that 87.

Once again, I'm an 82 even video now, I'm at 87 even all for you now, guys. 82 even video now, I'm at 87. 85 even video now, I'm at 90 even all for you now, once again.

star training out now, guys. Once again, I'm at 85 video now, and I'm at 90. 85 video now, once again, I'm at 90, even off here now, guys. 85.

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Radius features a new project semi-monthly with statements by artists who use radio as a primary element in their work. Radius provides artists with live and experimental formats in radio programming. The goal is to support work that engages the tonal and public spaces of the electromagnetic spectrum. Radius presents a new series called Sketchpad. The Sketchpad series is a monthly presentation of audio material that relates to content from previous episodes of Radius. The series highlights peripheral work that influences research and production. Radius presents Episode 18, Anthony J. Hart's CT Room. CT Room is a collage of field recordings taken from various online video chat rooms and instant messenger services. In many of the recordings, the subjects that chose to type responses instead of speak were unaware that they had left their computer microphones on. In some of these cases, the computer was left on even after the person had stopped chatting. Hart was able to record the sounds of these seemingly empty spaces and the personal conversations that would take place outside the designated chat space. The compiled recorded sounds have been processed only minimally and arranged into a compositional structure. All sounds used are as recorded, complete with defects due to bitrate streaming. Once arranged apart from the accompanying visual aspects, the sounds become abstracted from their original context and open up to interpretation. The sounds take on a sinister tone and speak to a certain kind of panopticism, a voyeurism where those being watched are perhaps only subconsciously aware that they are potentially being observed by someone else. This programming is organized for the radio show Transmission Arts on WGXC 90.7, a program of Free 103.9.

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Radius presents the Sketchpad series. Sketchpad is an ongoing monthly radio program produced for Wave Farm. Wave Farm is a nonprofit arts organization that celebrates creative and community use of media in the airwaves. Wave Farm provides access to transmission technologies and supports artists and organizations that engage with media as an art form. The Sketchpad program features a rebroadcast of previous Radius episodes. Each episode is followed by a playlist of works selected by that episode's artist. The series seeks to highlight the peripheral work that influences the research and production of the episode. Radius presents Episode 61, MW Ensembles, Electric Oscillations and Field Recordings, Set 5, AM Modulation. A small circuit oscillator was built on a breadboard using a CMOS chip, resistors, and capacitors. A fraction of the signals generated by the oscillator were received by a radio and detected at discrete AM frequencies. Experiment 1. AM Modulation and Oscillations 1, Frequency Scan, Set 5. First, the radio was turned on and a radio broadcast could be heard. After a few seconds, the oscillator was then powered on. Different tones generated by the oscillator were then audible as the AM frequency range was scanned. The experiment ended when the oscillator was turned off and the radio broadcast could be clearly heard again. Experiment 2. AM Modulation and Oscillations 2. Constant Frequency, Set 5. This experiment began similar to Experiment 1, but the radio station frequency is kept constant for the duration of the recording, while the oscillator is manipulated until finally switched off.

0: más viejita.
1: También.

0: It's all in this very informative book.
1: And don't forget, Chris, I'm going to give away an extra free bottle. Take advantage of that.
0: Well, thank you for doing that, Dr. Pincus. I really appreciate it. Folks, this just keeps getting...

0: And I guess this is something everyone should be aware of, whether you're...
1: Section 1.2, Electric and Magnetic Fields.
2: And that is to consider the field, the E and B, rather, consider the E and B dependence in space, to consider the variations of E and B in space. It's true that a single charge put somewhere has its effect depending only upon the E and B at that particular point, and that E and B on that particular point depends upon the motion of the other charges. But what's most remarkable and simple in the way that this is to describe the differences or the relationship between the E and B at one point in space and time and another nearby point in space and time. In short, by giving differential equations, that is, equations which relate the rate of change of electric field with space and with time and the magnetic field with space and with time, in that form, the laws are simplest. The actual field produced from a charge is quite complicated. But the relation of field at one point and a nearby point is very simple. And if we give enough such relationships, we can describe completely enough to calculate anything. And in this form, we will describe electrodynamics. And so we have a new idea, which we'll consider a new point of view, I mean a mathematical kind of a point of view, which is the following. We have these charges here. Even if there's no charge here, we imagine that we could calculate, or that we do calculate, or that there exists. It doesn't make any difference to the philosophy, what you call it, that each point in space, an electric field, that this electric field is a certain function of x, y, z, and t. I said a certain function. Of course, you know it's a vector with three components. It has direction. So there are really three functions. Whenever we have something which varies in position in space, we call it a field. For example, the temperature of the room varies at different places in the air in different places. It's a function of position and also of time because there are convection currents and whatnot. And so the temperature in the room is a field. The temperature is a scalar, has no direction. It's called a scalar field. A field merely means some quantity which can be thought of as varying with respect to positions in space and in time. And so we have then this idea of an electric field varying in position. Even though there may not be any charge there, in fact, to measure the force, we're still going to contemplate the electric field in the sense that if there were a charge there, we could find out what the force was by this law. In the same way, there's a magnetic field, functions of x, y, z, and t. There have been various inventions to help the mind understand the idea of a field, of the behavior of fields, and I mentioned them a little bit. The best one to use altogether is the most abstract, is to simply consider that you have a function of position. However, there have been attempts to describe the thing in one manner or another. Example, if we have a charge, say some charges here, and we ask for the electric field at this point, it's in this direction. At this point, it's in this direction. At this point, it's in this direction, and so on. It may be in different directions at different points. And so you could draw, if you want, a whole lot of vector lines. Well, that's a very good picture of a field, too. There's nothing the matter with that. But we can go further, and we can draw lines which are tangent to the vector everywhere, which you, so to speak, follow the arrow. You see, follow the green arrow to the subway line. And you draw these lines following the arrows and thus fill the space with lines. Sometimes you've got to, well, yes. These lines are just another way to keep track of the direction of the field, certainly. That's easy to keep track of the direction of the field. It helps to keep track of the direction of the field. However, by another invention, they have a way to keep track of the strength of the field. And the way is this, that in places where the lines are further apart, we draw the lines rather further apart when the field is weak and closer together when it's strong, so that the number of lines per square area at right angles to them is proportional to the strength. Of course, that would require, in general, that new lines start every once in a while in order to keep the number up to be correct for the strength of the field. That's another way. That's a method by drawing lines.

0: The Church of Harvey Christ Redeemer.
1: The Church of Harvey Christ Redeemer is a non-denominational,
2: denominational,
1: Christian,
2: non-Christian,
1: violent,
2: pacifist,
1: militant,
2: Catholic,
1: Protestant,
2: satanic,
1: Buddhist,
2: sect,
1: religion,
2: cult,
1: based on the lost,
2: esoteric,
1: and largely incomprehensible teachings of Harvey Christ. We cannot deny the religious bases of our culture just as we cannot deny our noses.
2: Unless we have no nose.
1: Nor can we despise them as they are a part of them as we are of our noses, for those of us who have noses.
2: You can find your nose by making your left eye look to the right and your right eye look left. This method may also be used to discover your inner child or frighten your enemies.
1: But just as a nose can be redefined through the expensive chiseling of bone and sinew and flesh and goo, so may our largely Judeo-Christian baggage be redefined into something happy and useful through the teachings of Harvey Christ.
3: The views expressed on this program do not necessarily reflect the views of CKUT
4: or its members.

0: That's right. And if you're at home and you decide to give us a call and be baptized on the air, well, hell, you better have some beer and some bath water.
1: Grab that beer out of the
0: That's
1: fridge.
0: That's right.
1: Grab that beer out of the fridge. You uncork that beer.
0: That's right.
1: And you stick
2: a home baptism.
1: A home baptism. You stick that beer in front of you right there on the

0: And now on to the main event. And yes, we do have a towel. It's over there on the couch there, Randy. The way this works, you have the option of the full dunk, or you can have the Harvey's bathwater and beer mist combination, which is excellent for the skin as well as for the soul.
1: Okay, Anna, are you there?
0: Yes, I certainly am.
1: Okay, I'm out here. I think I'm gonna go first.
2: Okay, hold on, Reverend Randy.
1: I'm going for the full dunk.
2: Hold on.
0: Randy's going for the dunk.
1: Yeah. Oh, hey, watch the wine. Ow, hey, whoa. Now there's a problem.
2: All right, we're starting. Oh, okay, we got trouble out here, but Reverend Randy, I know that you've been baptized in the holy water of Harvey Christ. Do you feel the holiness?
1: One thing I need to tell you. I need to tell all the people out there, you can't be baptized enough times. You're baptized once. You're baptized once. You get laid once. That's not enough. You have to get baptized again and again and again and again and again until you feel that spirit, until you feel that spirit lift up within your bloodstream, until you feel that spirit so high that you're just flying above the ground. You're floating above the city until you're floating up there in the clouds and you're just waiting for... Okay, that's enough.
2: Okay, Reverend Randy, are you ready to... Reverend Randy, are you ready to receive the light and holiness and goodness of Harvey Christian Bathwater?
1: I'm ready.
2: Do it. Hallelujah.
1: Ah, it burns.
2: Are you saying?
1: It burns.
2: It burns.
1: It burns.
2: That's the scum of Harvey Christian Bathwater.
1: It's a sin for my soul.
2: It's because
1: my soul is cleansed of sin through the fire of God. I feel the love, Reverend Norm. Are you feeling it?
2: I'm feeling the love. I'm feeling the goodness. I'm feeling the holiness. I'm feeling the love. Because the love is

0: name. I know this man's name because I plucked him myself from the street. I plucked him myself from the street, from the gutter. He was lying in the gutter, and I told him that there is a new life ready for you.
1: He reached
0: there
1: down.
0: Is a new life.
1: He reached down.
0: I reached
1: he
0: down.
1: Pulled him.
0: I reached down. I grabbed him by the collar. I pulled him up, and I told him, Brad, there is a new life. Wait,

0: That is the way.
1: Hallelujah.
2: Hallelujah.
1: All right. Are
2: hallelujah.
1: You ready, brother?
3: Hallelujah.
1: All right.
3: Hallelujah.
1: Take that hat off that
2: all
1: guy's
2: right.
1: head.
2: Now.
1: Are you ready?
2: Are you ready to,
1: are you ready to receive the holiness?
2: Clean. Wipe.
1: Are you ready
2: wipe
1: for the
2: clean as a driven snow? Are you ready, brother?
1: As he reaches down and tries to drown you in the holy waters of...
4: What, you hold him down actually a little longer this
1: okay,
4: time.
1: Okay, here we go.
2: Woo!
1: All right. Yes. Yes. Harvey,
2: hey.
1: Yes.
2: Woo-hoo. The holy.
4: Okay, can you feel it?
0: Oh,
4: you
0: yes.
4: feel the holiness of Harvey.
0: Oh, yes.
4: Entering your body.
0: Oh, yes.
1: Can you feel it down to your toes? Can you feel it entering
4: yeah.
1: your bloodstream like
4: oh.
1: so much gas is made?
4: Oh, yeah.
1: Can you feel it?
4: Could you do a little bit more moaning? It's better for the radio listeners out there.
1: Can you feel it? Like moan.
4: Oh, yeah.
1: Moan. Oh, yeah.
4: Moan.
1: That makes you feel like moan. Now, the mist. And the testimonial from Brother Brad.
0: Well, the day I saw the light of Harvey Christ was a very light, fulfilled day of light and Christianity of the Harveyanity did persuasion.
1: It's a miracle!
2: It's a miracle!
1: Hallelujah!

0: students, yes. Hallelujah. Are you ready to receive?
1: We should also mention that all those who are baptized here today may well be baptized in any other way, shape, or form, or for any other religious persuasion that they choose.
0: You can be
1: holy religious. Here in Harvey Christ.
0: You don't want to know. Here we go.
2: I don't want to know. Bring it on, Harvey. No, no halfway to Harvey.
0: Yes.
3: Don't drown the poor bastard.
2: Hallelujah!
0: Do you feel it?
2: I feel it in my
0: bones. Do you feel the spirit? Do you
2: I feel it
0: out?
2: Coursing through my veins. Thank you, Harvey.
0: And here comes you ready for the holy ashes.
2: Thank you.
0: Are you ready to receive the holy Mr. Harvey?
3: Go for the Harvey, Mr. Harvey.
0: Hallelujah!
3: We got a testimonial!
4: Ooh, that's too good.
0: Yeah!
5: It's a miracle!

0: What is your name? Okay, and are you ready to receive the
1: whole? This is my puppet. He's my sheep puppet, and his name is Moody Taylor Klein.
0: Okay, we know enough.
2: That's and right. Now, a sheep is lined up for the baptism.
0: The Holy Spirit of Harvey, Mr. Puppet. I know that you've seen a lot of puppets out there. I've seen.
2: We're
0: seen
2: baptizing
0: a lot of
2: the lamb.
0: You've been around the Muppets. You've been around with the puppeteer people. You know about Harvey. You know about Harvey and the way that he moves through the art of puppetry and who
3: he's moving left, through he's the, moving the right, he's moving up and down,
0: he's moving
3: fast,
0: up and down with the wheel and everything. Are you ready to receive the spirit of Harvey into your plastic and otherwise body? All right, Mr. Fake Fur. Here we go.
3: All right.
0: All right. Now, are you ready? Are you ready, Reverend Norman? Are you ready?
4: Into the water.
0: Into the water you go.
4: Oh,
0: oh yes, into the water you go.
4: Wow,
0: oh,
4: look at that.
0: Yes. Oh, oh, into the water of
4: holy
0: the spirit.
4: Breath,
0: the Holy
4: Holy
0: Spirit water of Harvey.
4: Hallelujah.
0: Oh, yes, it's a miracle. It's a miracle that he survived.
4: Okay.
0: Now a little bit of the holy ash of Harvey.
3: The holy ash of Harvey.
0: Oh, yes.
3: Oh, yeah.
0: Oh, yes.
3: Can
0: oh,
3: you
0: yeah.
3: feel
0: oh.
3: it? Hold, can you feel the holy ashes of Harvey? Where the hell's that?
1: Trying to talk.
3: Oh my God!
0: I can tell he's been moved, and he's been moved by the spirit.
4: Hallelujah!
0: Hallelujah! We have saved that puppet from hell.
1: Don't forget
0: we have
1: the
0: saved
1: testimonial.
0: That puppet. Oh yes, the testimonial. A bit of a water soap testimonial there, but a very
3: that's all right.
1: It's a miracle.
0: Oh, yeah.

0: So it's raining Sunday evening, and
1: we've been dragged out into the cold to climb a bridge, and I'm not quite sure why. What are we doing here?
0: Well, we're going to transform Lionsgate Bridge into a musical instrument by climbing inside one of its hollow metal columns, which we are now approaching, and hooking the sound gear I have in my knapsack up to various parts of its internal structure.
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3: This is the sound of my Smith Corona typewriter. This is the sound of my typewriter hooked up to an effect pedal and amplifier.
4: And now, how to amplify your typewriter.
5: In three easy steps.
4: First, attach a violin pickup to a metal part of the typewriter. Then, connect that pickup unto the effect pedal, preferably the R.P.100, and patch into an amplifier. Turn the volume up. Now, when we hit the typewriter, it makes amplified sounds that can be distorted by modulating the R.P.100. 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

0: Visa, MasterCard accepted. Batteries not included.
1: This is a recording of amplified typewriter sounds onto an arsenal of broken
2: cassette tape players and scratched like a vinyl record by pressing the rewind, and fast forward buttons to layer, stretch, repeat, and construct into a musical composition of harmony and disorder.

Okay, so we're in the middle part of the bridge where I've hooked the pickup up to the ladder. Turn the power on. Okay, patch the sound into effect pedal, add delay. And now distort this sound further by modulating the pitch effect. I will now amplify this rustling steel cable that's attached to the ladder and patch it through a wah-wah pedal and delay.

0: you think?
1: It's so crazy. We're so freaking high. I never, because you always drive over the bridge, but you never imagine sitting on the top of it. Like, it's such an amazing perspective.
2: You will now hear a recording of Lionsgate Bridge composed from the sounds of itself amplified.

I am now back on the north side of Lionsgate Bridge, underneath the pillar that was amplified. I have made a cassette tape recording of the construction of the amplified bridge sounds you just heard, which I am now mounting onto the underside of the pillar where the sounds originated from. This cassette tape recording may never be discovered, becoming tattered and worn, eroded by the elements. Its message, however, will not be lost, as the sounds that bellow from the bridge are inescapable. It's making music all the time.

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Radius presents Episode 75, Gimbletron and Johnny Forever, Ether Underground for Starved Rock State Park. Ether Underground for Starved Rock State Park is an improvisational performance of radio and video transmissions created specifically for the site of Starved Rock. 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

bis da Taibu, bis da Malach bin in deine Hand. 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

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The program includes an introduction of the episode's original broadcast context, followed by the Radius episode. Radius presents Episode 25, Klaus Philipp, Nicola Kirisitz, and others, Cultural Morphine. Cultural Morphine is an experiment in creating a multi-perspective image of reality from the simultaneous experience of a geographic line by the individual expression of a perceived personal reality. 12 invited artists traveled by train from Vienna to Shanghai, and selected stops along the route served as their workspace where they would meticulously work out a project that outlined various aspects of cultural transition experienced on the journey. China emerged as the focus and destination for cultural morphing because of the mutual, cooperative, and also oppositional status of digital art between China and Europe. Europe and China are two antipodes in cultural history that have been in steady interchange, but have also developed differently and independently from each other. This cultural deviation is the starting point and the ultimate potential of the project. Adequate to the technology of morphine, the realization of the individual artworks will be a consummation of the artistic interpretations of many key frames on the tracks between Vienna and Shanghai. The broadcast for Radius will feature a score developed through filming a dinner at a Chinese rotating table. The images captured through filming from above the table during the course of the dinner were sonified with data and acoustic recordings collected along the journey. The artists involved created individual sound files based on a video score that were later combined into one stereo track.

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Quem Conta Conto 2 is a study in narrative, Pinheiro's main subject of research. The individual sounds in the piece grow as characters, based on film theorist Chris Vogler's 12 Stages of the Hero's Journey. Pinheiro juxtaposes sound spaces to join together disparate times and places. She ignores the physical impossibilities of their junction in order to potentiate the conflict that can emerge from their friction.